0: a copy of a letter she wrote to President Trump. She wrote, "I must submit my resignation. Unfortunately, effective June 30th, my husband Abraham has recently been diagnosed with an extremely rare form of bone cancer. He faces major challenges in the coming weeks and months. At this time, I must step away from public service."
1: Fox's Ed David Spunt in Washington. President Trump offering her praise on Wall Street. The Dow hitting an all-time high again today, closing up 294 points. The NASDAQ gained 51, while the S&P 500 climbed nearly 28 points. 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
5: Your day weather forecast for Ogallala and the region calls for partly cloudy skies, cool spring temps, and light to breezy winds tonight. Lows just near 40. Trending warmer Saturday. We're going to be looking at near average highs, readings low 70s, lows mid to upper 40s. Very warm, well above average temps Sunday into Monday. Highs near 90, lows low 50s.
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4: Your day weather forecast for Ogallala and the region calls for partly cloudy skies, cool spring temps, and light to breezy winds tonight. Lows just near 40. Trending warmer Saturday. We're going to be looking at near average highs, readings low 70s, lows mid to upper 40s. Very warm, well above average temps Sunday into Monday. Highs near 90, lows low 50s.
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What's up with that? We only have 1 hour together. How about that? This is Chris Crockett for Jesse Kelly. Jesse's back Monday for his Memorial Day show. Now, look at this. Journalist Mario Nuffall putting this out moments ago. President Trump just rushed back to D.C. after canceling his weekend plans in New Jersey.

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2: Today, weather forecast for Ogallala in the region calls for partly cloudy skies, cool spring temps, and light to breezy winds tonight. Lows just near 40. Trending warmer Saturday. We're going to be looking at near average highs, readings low 70s, lows mid to upper 40s. Very warm, well above average temps Sunday into Monday. Highs near 90, lows low 50s.
3: 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I'm Cheryl Swoops, WNBA champ, three-time Olympian, and Basketball Hall of Famer.
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0: Be looking at near average highs, readings low 70s, lows mid to upper 40s. Very warm, well above average temps Sunday into Monday, highs near 90, lows low 50s.
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2: A few miles from the glass spires of Midtown Atlanta lies the South River Forest. In 2021 and 2022, the woods became a home to activists from all over the country.
3: I found a struggle worth fighting for.
2: Who gathered to stop the nearby construction of a massive new police training facility, nicknamed Cop City. There, in the forest, they built a different community.
3: The forest occupation or things like that present a vision of a society where we can have what we need and support each other without being at each other's throats or being subservient to each other.
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11: Great radio stations all over the place, along with Sam and Polo. It's the Joe Pags Show. Appreciate you stopping by. There's a lot going on. The head cook at the bottom of the hour, a great attorney. Also somebody who's a political commentator. Uncovering fraud in Ohio. Got a bunch of fraud in Minnesota. I mean, there's no, you can just say it, not even alleged, not even accused, not even reportedly. No attribution necessary. Bunch of people have been found guilty. One woman is going to prison for over 40 years. $250 million in fraud. It's real. What we have to find out now is how widespread is it? Looks like it's very widespread. What we have to find out is how many billions are we talking about? We're talking about a lot of billions. Ohio, according to Mahek, has a similar problem, if not worse, than Minnesota. And she's going to outline that at the bottom of the hour. So we're going to do that. The fraud czar, J.D. Vance, is from Ohio. Now, she says, now J.D. is the she, of course, Mahek is the she. She says it's really, really bad, and because she's blowing the whistle, because she's going there and putting a microphone in the faces of people, she's been threatened. Whistleblowers are not getting the protection that you would think that they're going to get. They're trying to force people to stop looking into it, and all of this, again, goes back to the immigration from Somalia. I guess in Columbus, Ohio, there are a bunch of Somalians there, too. And when you ask about it, and you say, hey, what's going on? You got millions of dollars. Where's the storefront? Where's the daycare center? Where's the medical facility? The answer is...

0: The president makes his pitch. I'm Chris DeMeo, Fox News. President Trump holding a campaign-style rally in suburban New York.
1: Under the Trump administration, we're doing everything we can to bring New York back in bigger, better, stronger than ever before.
0: And the president is expected to ramp up campaign-style events as the November midterm elections draw closer. Oh, the El Salvadorian national whose cause became a

0: 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Guaranteed human.
1: The president makes the pitch. I'm Chris DeMeo, Fox News. President Trump holding a campaign-style rally in suburban New York.
2: Under the Trump administration, we're doing everything we can to bring New York back in bigger, better, stronger than ever before.
1: The president is expected to ramp up campaign-style events as the November midterm elections draw closer. Oh, the El Salvadorian national, whose cause became a rallying point for critics of President Trump's immigration policies, got a court win on Friday in Tennessee. Charges against Kilmer Abrego-Garcia dropped.
3: U.S. District Judge Waverly Crenshaw granted Abrego-Garcia's dismissal motion for what he and his lawyers claimed was a selective, vindictive prosecution. The defendant was accused by the DOJ in a human smuggling case. He was at one point deported to his native El Salvador last year. But the courts ordered the federal government to facilitate his return. Judge Crenshaw, in his study of the evidence, said if Abrego-Garcia had not successfully challenged the deportation, the prosecution he threw out would not have been brought. The government says it still wants to deport him to a third-party country, such as Liberia. Grinnell Scott, Fox News.
1: Tulsi Gabbard says she's stepping down as Director of National Intelligence.
4: Gabbard posted on social media a copy of a letter she wrote to President Trump. She wrote, "I must submit my resignation. Unfortunately, effective June 30th, my husband Abraham has recently been diagnosed with an extremely rare form of bone cancer. He faces major challenges in the coming weeks and months. At this time, I must step away from public service."
1: That's Fox's David Spunt reporting from Washington. Stocks ending higher on Friday. The Dow hit an all-time high again, closing up 294 points. The Nasdaq gained 51, while the S&P climbed nearly 28 points with its eighth winning week. 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
5: 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Just click listen, then swipe right and hear the latest news updates on your time. 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
8: The world may have 6 to 12 months to prepare for a global food price crisis if the Strait of Hormuz isn't open soon. Michael Kastner reports.
9: That was the warning from the United Nations Food and Agriculture Organization. Many nations, particularly in Asia, Africa, and Latin America, buy fertilizer from the Middle East, and farmers now have to decide what they're going to do. The agency says that now is the time for nations to figure out how to increase their resilience and recommends finding alternative trade routes and avoiding putting any trade restrictions on humanitarian food assistance.
8: Gas experts are also predicting the most expensive summer at the pump in years.
10: Gas Buddy has released its summer travel survey for 2026, and it forecasts an average price of $4.80 per gallon from Memorial Day through Labor Day. The fuel savings platform says the price of gas could reach all-time highs if the Strait of Hormuz remains closed for much of the summer. Despite the cost, the survey results show 56% of Americans still plan to drive more than 2 hours this summer to reach their preferred destinations. I'm Tammy Trujillo.
8: And expect roads to be super busy. Throughout the long weekend, AAA expecting record travel. Scott Pringle with the details.
11: AAA's Robert Sinclair says 45 million Americans will go 50 miles or more from home. That is a slight increase from last year.
12: Yes, we're seeing record travel, but we're not seeing the robust year-over-year increase.
11: So what's the best time to travel, Sinclair?
12: You get up very early in the day, hit the road at 6 or 7 a.m.
11: Sinclair says lots of folks will be coming and going from the New York City area, with the Big Apple being the third most popular domestic Memorial Day weekend travel destination.
8: And if you are planning on staying closer to home, maybe you want to catch a flick. The Mandalorian and Grogu is looking to get off to a big start at the box.

0: In Tennessee, charges against Kilmer Abrego-Garcia dropped.
1: U.S. District Judge Waverly Crenshaw granted Abrego-Garcia's dismissal motion for what he and his lawyers claimed was a selective, vindictive prosecution. The defendant was accused by the DOJ in a human smuggling case. He was at one point deported to his native El Salvador last year, but the courts ordered the federal government to facilitate his return. Judge Crenshaw, in his study of the evidence, said if Abrego-Garcia had not successfully challenged the deportation, the prosecution he threw out would not have been brought. The government says it still wants to deport him to a third-party country, such as Liberia. Grinnell Scott, Fox News.
0: Tulsi Gabbard says she's stepping down as Director of National Intelligence.
2: Gabbard posted on social media a copy of a letter she wrote to President Trump. She wrote, "I must submit my resignation. Unfortunately, effective June 30th, my husband Abraham has recently been diagnosed with an extremely rare form of bone cancer. He faces major challenges in the coming weeks and months. At this time, I must step away from public service."
0: That's Fox's David Spunt reporting from Washington. Stocks ending higher on Friday. The Dow hit an all-time high again, closing up 294 points. The Nasdaq gained 51, while the S&P climbed nearly 28 points with its eighth winning week. 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
7: On June 6, 1984, a well-known Beverly Hills con artist named Ron Levin vanishes without a trace. 8 weeks later, a wealthy Iranian exile is kidnapped out of his home and is never heard from again. At first, the two disappearances seem unrelated, but soon suspicion falls on a group of young men united by greed and privilege. They are the golden sons of LA's wealthiest families. They drive matching BMWs, wear tailored Armani suits, lunch at Spago's, and run up tabs at LA's hippest hotspots. They call themselves the Billionaire Boys Club. They are united by a common goal. They want all the riches and status they were promised since birth, and they'll stop at nothing to get it. Their leader is Joe Hunt. He's 23 years old, charming and charismatic, and a master of mind games. But Joe's real talent lies in fleecing millions of dollars from wealthy investors in a high-stakes Ponzi scheme. It's a scheme that will slowly implode and put its members on a path to revenge, kidnapping, and murder. I'm Tracy Patton. Join me and my co-host Timothy Oliphant as we dive into Hollywood in the 1980s, when capitalism is king and greed is good. How did Joe Hunt manage to con millions from investors? Why did a group of privileged young men who had it all follow him down a road of destruction? This is the true story of the Billionaire Boys Club.
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8: You're great at protecting your data, but lots of places could still expose you to identity theft.
9: I thought it was safe.
8: 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Phone calls, filing documentation, preparing insurance claims, your agent handles it all. In fact, we're so confident

0: Friday afternoon, injured at least 16 people, mostly first responders, and left one civilian dead, according to fire and city officials. FDNY chief of the department, John Esposito, telling reporters.
1: While we were conducting these searches, a second explosion occurred. We had firefighters inside conducting searches and on top of the barge and adjacent to the barge. We had several that were injured. We did recover a deceased civilian.
0: Investigators still working to determine what may have caused the explosion. The New York Post reporting that Ivanka Trump was targeted by an assassination threat allegedly to be carried out by a member of the Islamic Revolutionary Guard Corps. The recently captured Iraqi national also posted a picture of her Florida home. 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
9: America's produced like lots and lots of stuff. Just piles of stuff. 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
7: Betsy Ann Nagoski, who runs the Canary Records label.
9: A friend of mine said that what he loves is being the guy standing at the edge of the cliff, waving his arms, going, wait, no, let me look at those first before you throw them away. I think there might be some good stuff in there. I think there might be some stories. I don't think we should throw all those away yet.
7: We have a season, 10 episodes of stories from that realm, of things that were just barely saved, and in some cases, not saved at all. A bizarre tale of two infamous New Yorkers.
10: They booby-trapped their home and turned it into a field fortress of ephemera.
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9: There hasn't been a guess culturally that they matter. 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
11: It's over. It's ephemeral. You're going to see something else the next second and nobody's ever going to see it.
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14: Just before midnight on Saturday, February 19th, 2005, Danielle Imbeau and her friend Richard Petrone left a crowded Philadelphia bar. 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
14: Those same questions frustrated law enforcement. The FBI called it murder for hire.
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18: Both of them weren't the target. One of them was the target. The other one was wrong place, wrong time.
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14: What happened to Danielle and Richard?
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14: 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In this series, I dig into my own investigation to find answers for the families and get justice for Richard and Danielle.
15: I just want some peace for my sister's soul, and I want some peace for my mother.
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1: 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Like there's no light coming through.
0: You're all pressed up close together beneath layers of tarps.
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0: You're here to push yourself to your limits. 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

Good evening, or good morning, depending on where you are across America, Canada, or the rest of the world, actually. We are emanating live from my studio deep within the soil of Arizona. And tonight, from high stakes, the underworld of Las Vegas, too. One of the most controversial mysteries unfolding in our skies, even tonight. This is Coast to Coast. I'm your host, Rich Bear. I want to thank my friend and mentor, George Norty, for trusting me with the show and your calls tonight. We are all the way live for the next 4 hours together. So if you're hearing me, this is happening right now. So tonight we sail into the mystic together. Coming up in just a few seconds here, writer Jack Sheehan joins us, and he's going to be a part of an unforgettable conversation about notorious marijuana kingpin Jimmy Charga, a man connected to the Medellin cartel, the New England mafia, high-stakes Vegas gambling, and the shocking murder of a federal judge. If you haven't heard the story,

0: That was the warning from the United Nations Food and Agriculture Organization. Many nations, particularly in Asia, Africa, and Latin America, buy fertilizer from the Middle East, and farmers now have to decide what they're going to do. The agency says that now is the time for nations to figure out how to increase their resilience and recommends finding alternative trade routes and avoiding putting any trade restrictions on humanitarian food assistance.
1: Gas experts are also predicting the most expensive summer at the pump in years.
2: Gas Buddy has released its summer travel survey for 2026, and it forecasts an average price of $4.80 per gallon from Memorial Day through Labor Day. The fuel savings platform says the price of gas could reach all-time highs if the Strait of Hormuz remains closed for much of the summer. Despite the cost, the survey results show 56% of Americans still plan to drive more than 2 hours this summer to reach their preferred destinations. I'm Tammy Trujillo.
1: And expect roads to be super busy. Throughout the long weekend, AAA expecting record travel. Scott Pringle with the details.
3: AAA's Robert Sinclair says 45 million Americans will go 50 miles or more from home. That is a slight increase from last year.
4: Yes, we're seeing record travel, but we're not seeing the robust year-over-year increase.
3: So what's the best time to travel, Sinclair?
4: Get up very early in the day, hit the road at 6 or 7 a.m.
3: Sinclair says lots of folks will be coming and going from the New York City area, with the Big Apple being the third most popular domestic Memorial Day weekend travel destination.
1: And if you are planning on staying closer to home, maybe you want to catch a flick. The Mandalorian and Grogu is looking to get off to a big start at the box office. The first Star Wars film to hit the big screen since 2019's The Rise of Skywalker is projected to make over $80 million domestically. I'm Monica Nelson with your consumer and business news.
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7: Saturday, May 23rd, 2026. I'm Jared Halpern. Republicans in Congress send a rebuke to President Trump over a planned compensation fund for perceived victims of political prosecutions.
8: Immediately on Capitol Hill, you had every Democrat and many Republicans, even if they didn't say so publicly, but would tell you off the record or off to the side, that they had a problem with this.
7: And new polling gives us a look at how voters feel now 6 months before the midterm elections.
9: It's just not where voters are focused on. They're like, yeah, I don't want Iran to have nuclear weapons. I also don't want to spend X amount on lettuce or $4 on milk.
7: This is the Fox News Rundown from Washington. Stupid and morally wrong. That's how Republican Senator Mitch McConnell, the former GOP leader in the Senate, described the Justice Department's nearly $1.8 billion anti-weaponization compensation fund. Several other Republicans in both the Senate and the House are publicly balking at the idea, questioning who will qualify for settlement payments and what, if any, oversight Congress will have over the fund. Acting Attorney General Todd Blanche spent much of this week trying to calm those complaints on Capitol Hill, telling a Senate panel the fund will be open to any American who believes they were victims of political investigations or prosecutions by the Biden administration. Maryland Democrat Chris Van Hollen asking this.
10: Will individuals who assaulted Capitol Hill police officers be eligible for this fund?
11: Well, as it makes plain, anybody is...
10: Just let me know if they're eligible for the fund.
11: As was made plain yesterday, anybody in this country is eligible to apply.

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4: Thanks for tuning in the best weekend talk show in America. We're Armstrong and Getty.
5: It was a tumultuous week as usual. What the heck is going on with the war with Iran? Are we going to get back to that? And those three loser fake journalists at the Luigi Mangione trial? What was going on with that? That, it's just the beginning. There's so much to talk about.
4: If you want more tumult, we do 20 hours of live radio every single week. And then we boil it down to the best. We call it the best weekend talk show in America.
6: I've said this before, so I'll repeat it. I don't anticipate this need to be the case, but there is a like break the glass scenario, and there's many people that have a deep understanding of what it would look like if Democrats were locked out, and we're gonna do everything to make sure that doesn't happen. I'll leave it there.
5: Gavin Newsom, the governor of California, suggesting that if there were two Republicans in the general election, there's some sort of break the glass scenario that the secret cabal knows about or something.
4: Yeah, we got the weird thing in California jungle primary where if the top two vote getters, you know, coming up here soon are both Republicans or Democrats, then the other party isn't in the election anymore.
5: Right, exactly. So what does that mean? What's the state of the race? So many questions for Steve Hilton, who is running to be governor of the great state of California and doing quite well indeed. Steve, welcome. How are you?
7: I'm very well. Great to be with you.
5: Do you have the slightest idea what Gavin Newsom was talking about, his break the glass strategy?
7: I do, actually. His break the glass strategy is designed to get two Democrats in the top two. Here's why he needs that.
4: How would he do
7: because
4: that?
7: Well, by splitting the Republican vote, that's why he's raising the specter of two Republicans, which is obviously impossible and has been impossible for months. But he needs two Democrats in the top two because he is running for president. We know that the only thing Gavin Newsom cares about is his presidential campaign. He's completely uninterested in California and solving
4: his hair.
7: Any of the problems.
4: Two things, being president and his hair.
7: Fair point. I think that's a very fair point. And actually, I appreciate you making that comment very much because, of course, it enables me to really lay out to everyone listening the number one reason that they need to vote for me in this election, which is it is way past time we had a governor with less hair. That's very important.
5: Right, right. You think Gavin is actively trying to back Chad Bianco, who's the other Republican in the race?
7: Exactly. That's what he's trying to do, Ben. And they're all trying to do that. Here's why. He knows that if there's a Republican in the general election, and right now it's looking like that's going to be me because I'm leading in the polls, with one exception, which we'll get to in a second. He knows that if there's a Republican in the general election, there will be a very aggressive prosecution of his record as governor, because that's the whole point, that we need change from his record as governor. If there's two Democrats,

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1: And a very pleasant, good Saturday morning to you on this Memorial Day weekend show on the 23rd of May, 2024. Lines are ringing off the hook, so we'll get right to them this morning. Good morning, you're on Swap Shop.
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1: You bet. 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
4: Hey, good morning. How's everything?
1: Good. Hopefully everything's well with you.
4: Oh, it's been a rainy, cold week. It's been crazy.
1: Yeah, it has been here as well, but we're thankful for the rain, that's for sure.
4: Oh, well, no, so am I.
1: But, you bet.
4: But I'm tired of cutting my grass.
1: Oh, I know. It seems like once we get started and the rains hit, we're mowing it twice a week sometimes, it seems like.
4: Well, you're exactly right. Hey, I'm looking for license plates, car or motorcycle. I need some from Morrill County. I need some from anywhere in your listening area. I'm at 402-670-1769. How about the Nebraska baseball stuff, though, huh?
1: Well, I haven't followed it too much, but going on underway now, I guess they're still in a tournament today.
4: Oh, yeah. Yeah, they're in the thick and thin of it, so that's good. It's good for the state.
1: Yes, that's for sure. So 402-670-1769.
4: Thank you. Yeah.
1: You bet. Thank you. Have a great day and a nice rest of the weekend. And good morning. You're on Swap Shop.
5: Yes, I have a Fuji SL1 composite LE road bike, 58 centimeters, 700 cubic foot, cubic inch tires. It's in very good condition. With this being the start of summer, this would be an excellent bicycle for someone. For further information, please call 308-289-2371.
1: Alrighty, thank you. 289-2371. And lines are completely open right now, so an easy opportunity to get in on the show. 284-6100, the number to call. Good morning, you're on Swap Shop.
6: Pharmacist.
1: You're on, go ahead, please.
6: Good morning, Mike. This is Jim Ayers again.
1: You bet.
6: Calling from the Kiwanis Memorial Day Flower Shop. And we're down here. We're open for the next two hours or so, and it's our last time we're open. And we got a good selection, and it's a free will donation for scholarships, et cetera, for the students in our community. So everybody get out. It's a nice day. Get out and get some flowers and decorate your grave. And
1: yeah, sounds good. And this is at the PAX Center there in Ogallala, the old PAX
6: Center? Yeah, it's 121 North J.
1: Okay.
6: EJ.
1: Right. Okay.
6: Yeah, on the north side of the building. The door's open and there's some signs and between the big buildings and the storage units.
1: All righty. Sounds good. Well, hopefully you'll have a lot of people. It's a great day to be out picking those up and then decorating graves today.

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1: All right.
0: Appreciate it, Mark.
1: You bet. You bet. Thank you, Jim. Have a good weekend. 284-6100 is the number to call. If you're calling from out of state or out of the area, you need to tack on the area code, which is 308, then 284-6100. We await your calls. Lines are completely open at the moment. And like to remind you, too, we've had our first Soapbox Derby race back in the second day of May. And the next one coming up will be this next month in June the 13th. It's the Wild West Soapbox First Energy All-American Race for Championships and the Super Kids Classic, all up on the hill, North Spruce Street here in Ogallala. And you don't even need to take lunch if you don't want to, because the fantastic Derby Diner has delicious food at great prices, and they're open every race day. So the Wild West Soapbox Derby, next race, June the 13th at up on the hill, North Spruce Street in Ogallala. And you'll probably see all the three world champions we have from Ogallala there: Ethan Arda, Diego Juarez, and Adelia McBride. So a great opportunity, a great family fun event, the Wild West Soapbox Derby. Same. Grant applications focusing on water safety, especially for children, are going to be received by the Nebraska Game and Parks Commission through June the 18th. The Josh the Otter Water Safety Grant Program supports nonprofit organizations committed to educating children and communities about the importance of water safety. 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We'll take our first break and be back with more of your calls, hopefully, at 284-6100.
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3: 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A beautiful day for that, and a beautiful day to enjoy the next few days here. Looking at, as you just heard, temperatures near 80 and possibly 90 degrees on Monday. So a great rest of the weekend. No rain in sight. So you can get out and enjoy the great weather we have out there. Right now in downtown Ogallala, lots of sunshine. Our temperature is at 62 degrees. Say, the Girls on the Run program here in Ogallala is in need of another volunteer coach to keep the program going here in Ogallala this year. There is some minimal training needed for this, and they'll help you along with that training and how to get to the website and people to talk to you. And if you're interested, you can contact Michelle at 402-250-5809. That's 402-250-5809. And that's for the fantastic girls on the program here in Ogallala. Back to the phones we go. Good morning. You're on Swap Shop.
4: Good morning. I've got a Husky Equalizer hitch and a 10-foot canopy to go on the beach or wherever you want to put it. And then I've also got 3,200-pound Briggs & Stratton gas-powered pressure washer and an AC-225 Lincoln arc welder. Just give me a call or come over and look at them, make me an offer on them. 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
3: Alrighty, 289-5532 today. The number to call. Lines are completely open once again. 284-6100, the number to call. Registration is open for the annual Tyler Vanderheiden Memorial Run set for May the 30th at Cody Park in North Platte. This race to raise awareness of mental health doubles as a fundraiser for Nebraska Game and Park State Park Trails. It has continually drawn runners and walkers from all 50 states and 93 counties in Nebraska because of its message of hope. Participants in the Memorial Run can run or walk in this race in person at Cody Park. The in-person event begins at 8:30 a.m. Central Time with race day registration and packet pickup at 7:30 to 8:15 a.m. at the Park Pavilion. Those choosing to run virtually must register by 4 p.m. Central Time, May the 29th, and may complete their race anytime and anywhere between May the 22nd through the 31st. You can register or to find out more information at the website, PlatteRiverFitness.com. And then Ford's Public Health. 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Again, 284-6100, the numbers to call. If you're calling from out of state or out of the area, you need to tack on that area code, which is 308, then 284-6100. Good morning. You're on Swap Shop.
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3: You bet. Thank you. 308-889-5858. As simple as that. Say, the Ogallala Backyard Composting Presentation is coming up. It'll be May the 28th, and that's Thursday of this next week. It'll be in Mountain Time at the Kathleen Loop Public Library, 610 West A Street here in Ogallala. 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So very good deal. That's the Ogallala Backyard Composting Presentation at the Kathleen Loop Public Library this Thursday, May the 28th at 6:30 Mountain Time. And again, to register, you can call 308-532-2683. 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You're on Swap Shop.
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3: 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Due to the recent wildfires a few months back, there may be questions regarding the replacement of burn structures. Because Keith County is ag-friendly, there's no fee for an agricultural-related structure. However, a permit is still required, and the structure must undergo building inspections to ensure it's built to code. These requirements are in place for the safety of our residents as well as their livestock. If you wish to obtain a permit for an ag-related structure, please contact the Keith County Zoning. They're happy to assist you through the permitting process. Call them today to get started at 308-289-672-4. Good morning. 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
7: Good morning. We're having an open house out at our cabin out at Lake McConaughey. It's a quarter mile west of Stetson on Highway 92, 12 Martin View Court. Come on out, 9 to 1 tomorrow. 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Thank you.
3: All righty. Thank you. Have a great day today. Great Memorial Day weekend in store. We've got sunshine already in downtown Ogallala. High predicted today around 73. Might see a chance for a shower or a thunderstorm later on in the afternoon. That chance about 20%. Overnight clear skies, a low of 47 and 87 for a high under sunny conditions tomorrow. No rain in the forecast. Partly cloudy overnight Sunday night with a low of 51 and 89 on Memorial Day Monday. Southwest wind may be around 5 to 10. The rest of the week on Tuesday, mostly sunny skies with a high near 85, 52 overnight low for Tuesday night. And then on Wednesday, we go down to around 77 for high. More chance of a shower and thunderstorm activity coming in the rest of the week. 50 for an overnight low Wednesday night. On Thursday, we'll see a high of 79, 50 on Thursday night. And again, a chance for showers to continue on Friday with a high near 78 degrees. Once again, in downtown Ogallala, plenty of sunshine, great weather out there, and our temperature is at 63 degrees. We await your calls at 25 minutes past the hour, 284-6100 on Swap Shop here this morning. Say, the Nebraska Department of Transportation is reminding the public that it's unlawful to place political campaign signs, or any signs of that matter, on state highway and interstate right-of-ways. This includes intersections, medians, entrance and exit ramps, sidewalks, and the ditches and lands that make up the right-of-ways bordering the length of each roadway. Nebraska Department of Transportation maintenance crews will remove any signs that are improperly placed within the state state highway right-of-ways. These signs will be stored for a brief time in the maintenance yard throughout the state where the owners may reclaim them. Additional regulations governing political campaign sign placement and size are sometimes set by each county and or municipality. The public is advised to reference local regulations for questions regarding a specific location and to keep in mind that violation of local sign ordinances may result in a fine. Those needing further information concerning the boundaries of state right-of-way corridors or seeking sign permit information should contact their local district permit officer. Inquiries may also be made to the Nebraska Department of Right-of-Way Division Office, 402-479-4463. That's 402-479-4463. Again, 284-6100 is the number to call. We await your calls. Lines are completely open. The Coach Steve Morgan Ogallala Volleyball Development Camps for this year are coming up June 8th and the 9th, the 22nd and the 23rd, and the 29th and the 30th of June. This is for the 3rd through the 8th graders. And for more information, you can email Steve at skmorgan@charter.net or just go to the website for more information and to register at stevemorgancamps.com. That's stevemorgancamps.com. Again, 284-6100 is the number to call. Again, if you're calling from out of state or out of the area, you need to tack on that area code, which is 308, then dial 308-284-6100. Campers are invited to share their feedback with the Nebraska Game and Parks Commission in a survey about their camping experiences in Nebraska State Parks. Their responses will help inform future planning and improvements to enhance their state park adventures. The survey runs June the 1st through the 15th and includes questions about camping frequency, distance willing to travel, reservations, preferred camping style, barriers to camping, funding, and more. It'll be available in English and Spanish. And campers may take the survey by scanning a QR code on a flyer. Find a flyer in the state park area campgrounds or on restroom facilities across the state. They also can be found at kiosks and park offices. The survey can also be found at outdoornebraska.gov/parks. That's the website, outdoornebraska.gov/parks. We'll take another break and be right back. KOG.
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3: 32 minutes past the hour, we await your calls, 284-6100 here on Swap Shop. And as we do each and every Saturday morning at this time, we look at a few things that happened not so long ago in history. On this 23rd day of May in 1934, Bonnie and Clyde, American outlaws, were killed by police in Louisiana. Jumping up to 1948, Joe DiMaggio, the future Hall of Fame center fielder at that time, hit three consecutive home runs for the Yankees at Cleveland Stadium. In 1960, the Four Preps' hit single, Got a Girl, reached number 24 in the pop charts. And in 1971, on this date, the group that sang Inagata de Vida, you remember that song? I was 11 years old, I think, when that came out, by Iron Butterfly. And Iron Butterfly disbanded that year in 71. In 1978, the transfer of the Red Sox to Gene Yawkey was approved by the American League. And in 1980, on this date, The Shining, a horror film, was released. Jumping up to 1984, the premiere of Indiana Jones and the Temple of Doom film series starred Harrison Ford occurred. In 1985, Jimmy Stewart was awarded the Presidential Medal of Freedom by President Ronald Reagan. 1992, on this 23rd day of May, the Yankees played their fourth straight extra inning game. And in 1994, the finale of Star Trek, The Next Generation, aired this week in syndication. Just a few things that happened not so long ago on this 23rd day of May. Hey, if you're celebrating a birthday today, happy birthday to you. You're also celebrating with a lot of celebrities. Just a few I found for you. Actress Joan Collins, born in this date, 1933. Danny Klein, the American rock bassist for G. Giles Band, is celebrating a birthday today, born in 1946. In 1958, actor Drew Carey was born. Country singer Shelley West, born that same year. And in 1970, Matt Flynn, the American drummer for Maroon 5, the group, was born. Those are a few celebrities you're celebrating a birthday today. If your birthday is today, a very happy birthday to you. Hope you have a great day today. Good morning, you're on Swap Shop.
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3: You're on, go ahead.
19: Okay, yeah, hi. Mike, we're having our Friends of the Library book sale today from 10 to 12:45. 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
3: All righty.
19: Yeah, go ahead. 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
3: All righty, at the Kathleen Lute Library, the Friends of the Library book sales today. All righty. Thank you. Have a great day and a great weekend there.
19: Thank you as well.
3: 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Good morning. You're on Swap Shop. You're on. Go ahead, please. You're on Swap Shop. Go ahead, please. Oh, must have dropped out of the area. So if they'll call back, we will get you right on the show here. And also like to remind you, the Keith County Senior Center in Ogallala invites you to join them Monday through Fridays each week for nutritious meals at lunch. Now, all you need to do is call 284-6740 to let them know that you'll be attending so they know how much food to prepare. And each month on the second Thursday of the month, they have a guest speaker from Banner Health. They'd also like you to know that they rent out the building for graduation receptions, weddings, and other family events as well. And you can watch their Facebook page for events coming up at the center. One event coming up, a paper shredding truck, will be at the Keith County Senior Center coming up Thursday, June the 4th from 10 a.m. till noon in the parking lot. This is a free event for folks ages 60 and older, and you don't even need to get out of your vehicles. They'll unload and put it into the shredder. And these can even be files and papers with staples in them, so you don't need to worry about taking those out. It's all at the Keith County Senior Center in Ogallala on June the 4th. For more information, you can call the center at 284-6740. Again, we await your calls. Lines are completely open at 37 and a half minutes past the hour. 284-6100 is the number to call. Communities have been coming together after the devastating Morro wildfires a couple months ago. 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They do come to Ogallala once in a while at the Keith County Fairgrounds and a few other areas. So if you go to the redcrossblood.org website, you can find maybe in your area where they may be coming to a town near you. And with this summer season, as the heat starts to bring people out of the house and into the great outdoors, Southwest Nebraska Public Health Department encourages residents to remember taking action to protect their skin will help prevent skin cancer in the future. Skin cancer is one of the top five most common forms of cancer found in Southwest Nebraska each and every year. There have been 155 cases of melanoma of skin in the health district between 2013 and 2023. And people who are exposed to high levels of UV rays are at greater risk for skin cancer. The main types of UV rays can affect your skin include UVA rays and UVB rays. However, there are no safe UV rays. While UVB rays have more energy and are more potent, the cause of some skin cancers, both UVA and UVB rays, can damage the skin and cause cancer. Just a few tips to avoid catching the skin cancer. Use sunscreen that is a proper sun protection, SPF, and reapply it every 2 hours. 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Just simply call Southwest Nebraska Public Health 308-345-4223. Good morning, you're on Swap Shop. Nobody at that line. We'll try this line. Good morning, you're on Swap Shop.
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3: 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All righty, thank you again. 284-6100, the number to call. This is Swap Shop, heard each and every Saturday morning from 9:05 to 10 a.m. Mountain Time, brought to you by the fine folks at Adams Bank and Trust, Big Springs Equipment, Caroline's Omelet House, Krusty's Feed Store, Driftwood, Lake Mack Casino Resort and Racetrack, Route 80 Grill, and Whitetail Trophy Properties Real Estate. Thanks to those fine folks, you have a show here this morning. 43 minutes past the hour, we await your calls. Again, 284-6100. There's going to be some succession planning and beginning farmer programs coming up. Now, these clinics are for farmers and ranchers and their families. They're confidential one-on-one sessions with experienced ag law attorneys and ag financial counselors. These clinics have been offered in Nebraska since 1989. In a roughly hour-long session, you're welcome to bring up whatever issues might be affecting your farm or ranch. In general, clinic discussions often involve estate and succession planning, financial and operational issues, beginning farmer programs, real estate and lease matters, as well as fence law, property rights, farm loans and loan programs, as well as debtor and creditor law. Here is an opportunity to obtain an experienced outside opinion on issues that may be affecting your farm or ranch. Just bring your questions. The free farm and ranch clinics will be on these dates coming up in these locations in North Platte. The first one will be Tuesday, June the 9th. In February, Tuesday, June the 16th. And in Norfolk, Tuesday, June the 23rd. And to sign up for a clinic or for more information, call the Nebraska Rural Response Hotline. It's 1-800-464-0258. That's 1-800-464-0258. I'd like to remind you that target shooting is going to be prohibited for safety at Dogwood Wildlife Management Area until June the 31st, as early season intensive grazing will be occurring. Target shooting will reopen at the Dogwood WMA once grazing has concluded. So just for more information, go to outdoornebraska.gov. Good morning, you're on Swap Shop.
6: Yeah, today I have a four-person river raft. It's still new in the box. I would like about $60 out of that. I got it's an electronic fence charger. It's a Gallagher. I'd like $100 out of that. Got a Blackhawk pistol holder. I would like $20 out of that. And I also have a push lawnmower. It is a 22-inch cut. It's a Toro with a bagger. I would like $50 out of that. 308-464-0909. Thank you.
3: You bet. Thank you. 308-464-0909 today. 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
10: 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Applications from municipalities and other organizations interested in the 2026 Recreational Trails Program grants are being accepted by the Nebraska Game and Parks Commission. Applications will be accepted through noon Central Time on August the 21st. 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Again, 284-6100, the number to call. If calling from out of state or out of the area, need to tack on that area code to get in at 308, then 284-6100. If you're just calling locally, this call, 284-6100, will get you right on the show. And looking at the weather forecast one more time, it looks like it's going to be a great day, a great rest of the next 3 days for Memorial Day weekend 2026. 73 for a high today, just a slight chance of a sprinkle, about 20% this afternoon. It'll be sunny most of the day, high 73 again, 47 overnight under mostly clear skies, and a little bit warmer tomorrow, sunny with a high near 87 degrees. Right now in downtown Ogallala, lots of sunshine. Our temperature is at 66. Good morning. You're on Swap Shop. Oh, the line dropped, so if they'll call back, give us a call again. 284-6100. 54 minutes past the hour of 9 o'clock, and this is Swap Shop. Heard each and every Saturday morning, 9:05 to 10 a.m. Mountain Time. 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Thank those folks for the show here. They gives you the opportunity to call in for garage sales and selling stuff that you have that can benefit other people. Again, 284-6100 is the number to call. We await your calls. If you're calling out of state or out of the area, 308, then 284-6100. We'll take another break and be right back.
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10: 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Well, that's going to wrap it up for Swap Shop for this Saturday. I'm Mike McCormick, and thank you for calling in. 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
16: Talking, I'm Daria Albinger. The negotiations between the U.S. and Iran continue as the parties struggle to come to an agreement on nuclear weapons. Here's Fox's Jeff Paul.
17: A delegation from Pakistan is now in Iran, which includes the country's army chief. They're meeting with the Iranian foreign minister and the speaker of parliament as Pakistan works to hammer out a ceasefire deal between the two sides. Marco Rubio, who just landed in India after NATO meetings in Sweden, says there needs to be a plan B if Washington and Tehran can't agree on a deal. Rubio says Tehran cannot control or monetize the freedom of navigation, and they can't have a nuclear weapon. Back here in the UAE, one official who spoke out recently said he thinks there's a 50-50 chance that Iran and the U.S. can get a deal. His concern lies within the fact that Iran, according to him, has a history of overplaying the cards they are dealt.
16: The Strait of Hormuz has been blockaded since the beginning of the war, closing off most of the world's oil supply, causing gas prices to spike around the world. Kevin Warsh was sworn in yesterday as the 17th chair of the Federal Reserve.
18: And it was a who's who in that ceremony. Warsh sworn in by Justice Clarence Thomas, Scott Bessent, and Kevin Hassett were both in the room. Hassett, of course, was a front runner for the job at one point. Another finalist for the spot, Federal Reserve Governor Christopher Waller, made comments shortly before that ceremony saying it would be, quote, crazy for the Fed to contemplate cuts in the near future. Central bankers say some policy firming might be appropriate if inflation persistently stays above that 2% target rate. Warsh begins his first term as the conflict in Iran puts upward pressure on prices. In the past, Warsh has argued for reshaping the Fed and shrinking its footprint.
16: That's Connor Hansen of the Fox Business Channel. 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

0: Near to slightly above average, low to mid-70s, mid to upper 40s tonight. Lots of sunshine, light to breezy winds. Very warm, well above average temps for Sunday and Monday, Memorial Day. Highs nearing 90 degrees, nighttime lows, low to mid-50s.
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0: I don't care whether the speed limit is 25, 35, 45, 55, 65, 75. Stopping in the middle of a road. Now, the scenarios that I want to describe next come from the possibility that these are not edge cases. These, I think, are foreseeable documented categories of harm. Let me give you four examples. A sober driver fleeing a wildfire or a tornado is stopped by a sensor that misreads emergency driving behavior as impairment. Or a second example, a diabetic experiencing hypoglycemia, which can produce physiological signs that mimic alcohol impairment, loses vehicle control at 70 miles an hour when the car begins limiting throttle and starts to slow it down in the middle of a busy interstate. Imagine that. Or a driver in an unfamiliar area at night in dangerous weather is stranded with no override, no reset, no recourse because the mouthwash or the hand sanitizer contaminated the sensor reading. Oh, I got another one. Stay tuned because I'll give you another one. It's the Weekend with Michael Brown. Text line's always open, 33103, keyword Michael. Hang tight. Oh, it gets worse. I'll be right back.
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0: Welcome back to Rich on Tech. Rich DeMuro here, hanging out with you, talking technology. 888-RICH-101-888-742-4101. I've got journalist Dave Malkoff in the studio with me.
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0: No, they do.
1: So you only hear that on the radio.
0: Yes, yeah. That is true. And it's a fun part of the show. All right, we're going to do like a rapid fire since Dave is also a nerd like myself. We're going to try to get through some of these calls here. So let's start with Mike in Los Angeles. Mike, what's up?
2: Hey, thanks for taking my call.
0: Absolutely. What's up?
2: Question for you. So I digitized all of my hard copy photos, and I've digitized all my family videos, and I've all imported them onto a hard drive off of a PC computer using Windows.
0: Sounds like a good job on that, by the way.
1: Yes. I was just saying, scan all your photos. That's important.
2: Yeah, it actually worked out really good. I want to get two more